0: The end of the earth is upon us. Pretty soon it'll all turn to dust.
1: So get up!
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1: 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Eat ice cream or you'll lick the floor. Because the end of the earth is upon us. 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
1: Some banging tracks coming out of a classic Anton Piet track, going into a collab with Morten and David Guetta. Locked in. Thank you so much for listening to Spectrum Radio. Next week, I'll be back. I hope you'll be listening too. Take care. Bye-bye.

Welcome to a musical journey to a place where every track tells its own story. This is Prismatic

Benle is a rising star from Berlin. He started in the house scene, but now he makes art house and trance records. And you just heard his new track coming soon on Musical Freedom, Keep Going, by Benle. A great start of this week's Absolute Prismatic by Tiësto. Got so many tracks for you this week that it's hard to pick the final selection because there's a lot of great new music out there. So many talented producers and DJs nowadays. So an hour is too short, but I'll try to make the most of it. Coming up, music by Funk Tribute, Lumine, Kiki and Skrillex. But first, Lemmer, Walking on a Dream in the Eurotrance remix.

0: Bo Bensdorp, Float. Before that, DJ Try, Johnny O and City's Problem, Emergence, and Scott Project, Steal Your Heart, and the Bargain Moon Summer Mix. And this track is on the upcoming Dutchman, Lumine, here for us.
1: I'm here.

Kulex just dropped an album, and this was one of the first singles of it, Nudge Without You, together with Feet. Before that, Slater, Gas Station, and Second City, I Wanna Feel, in the Paige Tomlinson remix. And this is Rose Ringed, Pull Me Close.

Prismatic in the mix by Tiesto, and you just heard Julie Desire, Turn It On. Before that, Lee Foss, Buja and Franksy, Cult of Bass, Andrew Meller, Echoes of Love, and Arch, Lay Your Guard Down. And this is Andrea Chiglin, Love Me Till the End.

Great new track from Kiki, Going Essential in the Rave. Before that, Funk Tribute, Reborn and Mainline Magic Orchestra. Frangera, also Solar Stone Solar Coaster in the Super String Emotional Rollercoaster Remix. And that's it, the hour flew by again. And we're at the last track of this week's episode of Prismatic by Tiësto. And if you want to hear more music like this, make sure you check out my Prismatic by Tiësto playlist on Spotify. And follow me on my socials, at Tiësto, and stay up to date with the latest Tiësto news. 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
1: Pig and Dan do those down-tempo ambient vibes just so well. That's a track, Flying Through These Galaxies, from their forthcoming Destination Unknown 3 album, which is out very, very soon on Bedrock. So try and look out for that one if you can. It's John Digweed. Welcome to the show. Next up, Fluke, Atom Bomb, Daniel Avery's Nuclear Summer Extended Remix.

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1: Syndonym and Ferreira Sandcastles, Kared's rework there, and something new from Sinker now. This is Arp Magic.

A lot of what I am is my enthusiasm. That I've always been a very curious and enthusiastic person, and that it really wasn't up to me to try and identify exactly what that meant. And I became comfortable with that and didn't try and identify myself or try and ask myself who I was. The less question I did about myself as to who I was,

Phil Lorraine. Old school house flavours are plenty this week as always. I heard Graham Park drop this on Wednesday night at Todd the God Terry's new Freeze Hi-Fi venue in the heart of Liverpool city centre. What a cool night that was, by the way. Not bad at all for a midweek sports special, I have to say. This is Roland Liska's remix of Inner City's Pennies from Heaven.

piano anthems to stand the test of time by K-Class. Still goes off massively at Clockwork Orange Tanit Beach Party every year without fail. Which runs from July the 16th to 20th, I think it is this year, incidentally, for those of you heading out to the island. Okay, more retro flavours later in the show, including my classic track of the week. But next up, this is Samba Disco.

This is How Strange. You just heard the new one from Kid Massive. It's called Don't Give Up. Plenty more great music on the way. As always, the best yet to come in the back end of the mix. So stick with me. This next one is Francesco Capodaglio and Josie. And the track is called The Power.

This is the House Train Radio Show. I'm Phil Lorraine. Just two more tunes to go before I take us out with this week's classic. Next up, this is Italian house heavyweight Supernova and Marco Lis joining forces with London duo House of Molly. The track title pulls from Kente cloth, the Ghanaian fabric historically worn by royalty, every pattern carrying its own meaning, nodding to House of Molly's Ghanaian and Nigerian roots. Let's hear it then. This is Kente Flow.

Enjoyed the mix. My classic track this week dates all the way back to 1997 and comes equipped with the addition of a cheeky a cappella overlay from Clementine Douglas. Absolutely huge in Ibiza and beyond. This is Cure My Desire and Nailin and Kane's sun-drenched anthem, Beach Ball. I'm Phil Lorraine. Stay cool, keep yourselves hydrated, and I'll catch you again.